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0: I'm on I-70 West. 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It is a white Tesla. The highway plate's Kilo Sierra Quebec 6951.
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0: 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Myself and 33 will be doing a foot patrol of 1309 Lynn Street.
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0: What was the incident number for the traffic stop?
1: 57709.
0: Have one.
2: Forty-one on the floor.
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0: You said the return on the 28th there was valid. There's no NCIC.
1: It is valid. 8 of 27. It's on a 2021 Tesla, white in color.
0: Therefore, thank you.

0: 31. Now, I may have seen this kid about 30 minutes ago from that updated photo from the Marshals in this area. That's on State Mobile.
1: 5-1, what was that location?
2: Maybe on Lynn Street.
1: 10-4.
0: That's about 30 minutes ago, so just anywhere in that area.

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1: Engine 2.
0: Engine 2 responding.

0: probably wanted a 3-3. 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
1: I can't remember. It just looked like a dark hoodie / jacket. Really, I just recognized the hair from the updated picture.
0: Yeah.

0: 51 and 52, I-70 eastbound at the top of entrance ramp 0. A gray Kia Optima is sitting there. It struck the concrete barrier and is now stopped.
1: 5-2. 4-2. Citation issued. We're all clear.
0: Copy.

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1: Getting on the 70 from Market Street now.
0: Copied.

0: 4-2, I'm getting on at the Perkins exit again. I'll try and intercept them.
1: Copy.
2: Vehicles, they're still here.
0: 10-4.
2: I'm getting turned around now.

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1: Go ahead.
0: Oscar 85444 Alpha.
1: Copy. Give it one. Copy 5-2.

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0: 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We'll need a tow for a Kia.
1: That's copy.
0: Plate on that is going to be Ocean 85444 Adam.
1: That's copy.
2: 5-1.
1: 5-1.
2: I'm going to Ohio 27 when you're ready.
1: Stand by.

0: 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If you could just attach the CAD.
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4: Forty-two. Do you need someone now, or does it have to be 41?
1: It's not a big rush. Just anybody to come stand by. I'll explain when someone gets here.
4: 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I'll head over there.
1: Forty-one to 42. I'm actually clearing. I'll head out to the hospital.
4: 10-4.

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1: 3-1.
0: We have an open door at 1027 Vine. We'll be out checking.
1: Copy.

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1: Do you need more assistance?
0: 32, get somebody else over here.
2: Five two up there. What's your location
0: yet? That's a food mart. It's Austin Hurley. I got them in cuffs right now.

0: 518 has that vehicle. I'm going to be clear.
1: That's copy.
0: Verse 32.
1: The old convenience, 16th Street, Wheeling Food Mart.
2: Everything's okay at the food mart, huh?
0: 10.

0: 5-1-3-1. You guys need anybody else to search over there?
1: I mean, we're still looking. We haven't came up with anything yet.
2: 10-4.

0: need to go to the old McClure parking garage, 1215 Chaplin, meet with a Cameron Smith. He wants to report a theft of a black e-bike with gold front forks.
1: Fog 1-3-1, is that the one that you guys dealt with earlier?
2: Tambor.
1: Do we have that bike?
2: Tambor.
1: Fog 1, I'm in route to get talked to.
0: That's copy.
3: Or Tinkler.
0: Copy 13.

0: 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Is anybody available to bring that bike back in?
1: It'll have to be released by the end of the morning.
0: 10-4.

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1: I'm going to be following this ambulance to the hospital. 52 is going to be riding in the ambulance.
0: Copy.
1: 32 arriving.
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1: Just so you're aware, 52's car is parked on 16th Street in front of the Salvation Army.
4: 10-4.

0: 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Is there a PD unit working the hospital right now?
1: That is affirmative. It is Paxton.
2: Engine 2 in quarters.
0: 32 to Paxton.
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2: Go ahead.
0: Hey, we're getting on 70 now. You want to meet us in the ambulance bay? It's off in Hairless. He was freaking out earlier. I don't know if he still is or not.
2: Yeah, I can be there in a few minutes.
4: Headquarters, the unit's responding. Are you aware that he has positive for bloodborne pathogens?
0: Yes. Gloved up.
4: 10 ports up.

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1: Ten.
0: When you're clear there, you want to meet me at 13-9 when?
1: Yeah, I'll be there in a second. I'm checking over the bridge back here.
0: 10-4. I believe I just saw flashlights in the window of that house.
1: 10-4.

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0: Can you check if Brianna Cooley and Benjamin Dyer?
1: Sure.

0: Eight cores to 31.
1: Good.
0: There is one for petty larceny through the state system.
1: For which individual, sir?
0: Brianna Coley. Who is the other subject?

0: 5-1, male's detained. You said there is a copy of that warrant?
1: Affirmative. I have it printed off here at the front desk.
0: 10-4. 5-1,
2: what is your location?
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2: 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Just checking.

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1: Copy.

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1: Negative. I'll be transporting to the NRJ here momentarily.
0: That's copy.

0: Following one to dispatch. What was the address we called out at?
1: 4Z4?
0: Yes.
1: 1309 Lynn.
0: Excellent, thank you.
2: I think the correct address is 1321.
0: 10-4.

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1: 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A patrol of the casino parking lot.
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0: I have a city KPS PR going for Joseph Ray Courtwright, Sr.
1: Okay, 4. I just saw him at Gumby's. I'm going to try to find him again.

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1: 8950-51.
0: Okay.
1: You should have a 9 to 5 at the master portal.
0: 10-4.

0: Fatu the Fat One. 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
1: He's at the Gumby's on South Wabash. He was headed south.
0: Head forward. You don't use words.
1: I didn't copy.
2: Do you know what he was wearing?
1: He had dark clothing on. He had a bike with a light on the front, though. He was walking around with a female with pinkish hair.
2: Head forward. 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
1: 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Claims her muscle relaxer was stolen.
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1: That's copy.

0: Hey, Rager. There's two people headed south on South Wabash past that restaurant, out in Virginia. I'm not sure if that's him or not.
1: 5152, that's Daniel Nice and some female.
0: Yep.
1: He did confirm, though, that Joey's out and about.

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3: 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I'll be out with one if I got the carry sleeping.
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Meet with a Christopher Finch. He will be on the Market Street side of the parking garage. There's a male subject in the stairwell covered up in a construction vest.

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2: 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If you're busy, I can go 5-2.
3: 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I'll be coming from the Woodsdale area.
2: Oh, good. Just stay out there.
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0: He is negative.
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0: National Road, Petropolis Towers. Two subjects pulling stuff out of the dumpster and putting it on the ground.
1: Okay. 3-1, I'm close by that way.
0: Copy.

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1: 31.
0: I got a West Virginia 27-1 ready.
1: Go ahead.
0: Edward 692755. Repeating, Edward 692755. Check 29s. Also have name and date of birth when ready.
1: Go ahead.
0: First name Douglas. Middle initial J as in John. Last name Murphy. 423 of 1972.
2: 41 to 31. Are you in the back parking lot?
0: Not far away.
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0: Dispatch to 31. He's negative. Both of them are negative all the way around.
1: 10-4, thank you. Three, one, you can clear everybody.
0: Copy.

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0: Myself and 33 will be out with three subjects behind cafeterias.
1: Copy.

0: 2023 Jeep to Amanda Freilich of Belair. It is valid 12 of 27.
1: Okay, thanks.

0: Well, we had a caller from 1001 Macaulay Street call in and say across the street from her in front of Wheeling Piping, there's a dark-colored Jeep Cherokee sitting parked the wrong direction with two males inside. Her son went out and asked them what they were doing, and they replied that they were looking for someone. She's been out there for over an hour. It's making her very nervous. Wanted to know if you could be checking on them.
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1: That's coffee.

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0: Are you showing an expired ID, non-driver? 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
1: Okay.
0: Do you want me to check for local state?
1: Yes.
0: Stand by.
2: 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He's negative locals and state.
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0: Good morning. 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
1: That's coffee.

0: 31. I have an Ohio 2841 ready.
1: Go ahead.
0: Five, nine, six, Zulu, Papa, Mike.
1: Copy.

0: There's going to be no record on a 2013 Chevy, black in color, registered to Ralph Leonard Miller III out of Wintersville, Ohio, showing expired 8/14 of 26.
1: 10-4, can you just back that up for me, please?
0: Back copy.
2: 204, dispatch.
0: 204.
2: Good morning, I'll be 10-8, stay right.
0: Good morning.

0: Sorry, Yolanda, I'm going to have another 28 for you. I'm ready.
1: Go ahead.
0: It's going to be West Virginia, 3 Zulu Lincoln 263. Can you also fax that one to patrol and then open and close an abandoned vehicle at intermodal for me?
1: That's fine.

0: This is going to be 33 Ohio Street. You can meet with John Basil. He says he has an ongoing issue with her across the alley and has a video he wants to show an officer.
1: Okay.

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Time is 0800 hours. Today is October 12th, 2026. A platoon with Assistant Chief Davidson, C6, is on duty.

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Be advised that Water Street from 11th to 12th will be closed for gas line replacement. They will accommodate emergency vehicles. Repeating, Water Street from 11th through the 12th, a gas line replacement, and they will accommodate for emergency vehicles. End of message.

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1: 12 East on the wellness hour, please.
0: That's copy 12.

0: 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Water Street from 11th Street to 12th Street is closed for gas line replacement. It will accommodate emergency vehicles. Repeating, Water Street from 11th Street to 12th Street is closed for gas line replacement. It will accommodate emergency vehicles. All companies stand by to acknowledge and for radio tests. Rescue 1?
1: Rescue 1.
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0: Just got to 31 and 32. 31. Main Street Bank received a burglar alarm showing 044 office motion.
1: 31 office.
2: 52, we're near that. We'll take it.
0: Copy, 52, we'll handle.
3: 32, I'm clear.
0: Great, sir.
1: All right, 1 second, copy.

0: Hey, we have a vehicle accident at 87 on 17th Street Enterprise. It's a Ford Ranger Sport and a Burgundy Chevy Silverado. There are no injuries, and it happened a lot. However, the caller stating that the other vehicle is kind of giving them a little bit of an issue.
1: 10-4, you said at Enterprise?
0: Yes. Yeah.
2: Foxy, what were the alarm indicators?
0: They stated... office motion.

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0: 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I'll be clear.
1: Fast copy.

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0: Attention engine 2, service call, 600 McCulloch Street, trailer number 7, female, 64 years old, fell, cannot get up, not injured, is on O2, says she hit her back, but she does not want to go to the ER. Time is 0901 hours, TAC 2, TAC 2.
1: Jesus.

0: dispatched to any unit in the area of River Road. We had a call for an erratic driver. This is River northbound. Car passed three vehicles at a high rate of speed. Described as a red Hyundai sedan. No further information.
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0: 4131 at 2207 National Road, West Banco. We have a burglar alarm showing foggy motion. The alarm company said they had an electronic acknowledgement saying that someone may be on site.
1: 911, you can clear it. Well, man, I'll be in route.
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0: This is going to be on Wells Street off of out of Bethany Park or Bethany Pike. Caller is stating he's calling for his mother-in-law who lives at 98 Wells. So there's a construction company dump truck out of Bridgeport Park illegally. He said that his mother-in-law may be having company coming and the truck is blocking the area and it needs to be checked on.
1: Okay.
0: Dispatch 91.
1: Good.
0: Highway State Patrol is asking if you can assist them with a traffic stop.
1: Where are they?
2: WQCL 307, Wheeling Fire Department, pound 1001. Company is on air.
3: Houston. Fire one.
0: Stand by, I'm getting the location.
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1: This is Hush 91.
2: Good.
1: They're saying they're on 70 eastbound at the old scale house, which is before the mall.
2: In Ohio?
0: 218.
1: That's affirmative. It's by the 218.
3: He's in a meeting. Go ahead. You're clear.
4: Rescue wants the quarters.
2: 91 on the route. Just hold a parking complaint.
1: That's copy.
0: Rescue wants.

0: this is going to be at 500 Medical Park Road, Select Care Hospital. Caller is the CEO. He said that there's a subject on site that's a patient and has somewhat of a confession that an officer needs to hear. He said that if you call him when you get in that area of Medical Park, he'll let you in the back door. I do have a phone number for Chris.
1: 94.

31. 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Can you try to get a hold of him and let him know I'm getting off the Washington Ave exit? Copy.

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1: Sorry, Lynn, I'm pulling on scene. He did call me back. Fast copy.
0: Headquarters, that alarm came into dispatch.

0: 14-31. I'm outside if you need anything.
1: 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Do you want someone to come let you in?
2: Yeah, somebody's available.

0: 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They have a 78-year-old male on telemetry, advised to have heart issues, low blood pressure, time 1052, PAC Channel 3, PAC 3.
1: Squad 2.
2: Two.
0: Squad 2, Engine 2.

0: I do have a stacked call for an improper parking. It's going to be on Wells Street. The caller saying that his mother-in-law lives at 98 Wells and there's a construction company dump truck parked illegally. And it would be, she has company that might be coming and it's blocking the area and she wanted it checked on.
1: Hi, boy.

0: 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We're back on regular response and in quarters.
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0: dispatch to any officer in the area of Seven Brew on National Road. Just received an anonymous phone call for a silver Toyota Tacoma sitting in the drive-thru that has a small child in the back seat with no car seat. The plate is Kilo Romeo Tango 7963, Ohio.
1: Well, sorry, when I'm still over this way, I'll drift that way, see if I can locate that vehicle.
0: That's copy. We are looking at the camera, and it looks like there's a silver pickup truck getting ready to pull out.
1: 10-4.
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0: 31, did you run that plate by chance?
1: Not yet, I won't right now.
0: There. 10-4, I just need an address on it. I believe it's Fluffy areas.

0: 31, that's coming back to a 2013 Toyota silver in color, registered to Taylor Ann Baker out of Bridgeport, Ohio. 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
1: 10/4 is no longer in the drive-thru. I'm going to head east and see if I catch it before it gets into Ohio.
0: That's all.

0: 31, negative, on location of that vehicle. 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That's copy.
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0: 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It's a male in his 70s. Caller states got a pacemaker, has an abnormal heart rhythm, shortness of breath, and graying. 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
1: That's coffee. Is there an address yet?
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0: has a no record on a 1996 Mack truck registered to Raymond Lee Prayer Jr., 25 Jacob Street, Wheeling, showing expired as of 9/5/26.
1: So far. Dispatch 11.
0: 11, go ahead.
1: I'll be taking arraignment paperwork over. I do not need a CAD now.
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0: Can you open close me a miscellaneous CAD at the West Virginia State Police headquarters?
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0: 11, be clear of the master's office.
1: That's copy 11. 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

0: 41. 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

0: 114 North 18th Street. This is meet with a Chris Forshee. He said last night a male came to their door, and also this morning early. Then another male came to his door later this morning. Neither one of them appeared they were selling anything or had a uniform on for a certain company. They both looked at the address and then left. He wants to report this to an officer. He will meet you at Smith's Oil up at the top of the street.
1: 10-4.
2: 5-2. Can I get my number?
0: 5-2, your number is 57814, repeating 57814.

0: 3614 Oak Street. We had an anonymous caller stating that there was a female that looked like she was trying to pick the lock. And then another subject went around the back and opened the front door for her. The caller saw three white males and a heavyset black female. They also said that there's nobody that lives there.
1: Okay.

0: 32 to 41. I got an open door in the back.
1: Beans, we made contact with the folks out front. You can come up here. It's going to be probably the owner.
0: I got a few people in the front.

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0: Going to be transporting one male to regional.
1: Copy.

0: First one is going to be Carletta Morrison, common spelling. And then the birth date is going to be 01/04/1981.
1: Yes.
0: Second one is going to be Jason Beaver, common spelling as well. Date of birth, 01/1980.
1: Go ahead.

0: Third one is going to be Joshua Colin Spelling. Trigo is going to be Tango, Romeo, India, Echo, India, Geico, Oscar. Date of birth is going to be 05-03-1984.
1: Copy.

0: 41, your number is 57824, repeating 57824. All three of those subjects are no NCIC. Morrison has expired learner. Beaver has a expired ID, surrendered OLN. Trigo has a suspended OLN, surrendered ID. I wasn't able to get a hold of headquarters as of yet.
1: 10-4. We're going to cut them loose out of here.
2: This is headquarters dispatch at 41. All three are negative for locals and magistrate.
3: 10-4, thank you.
4: 5-1, 10-8.

0: WQCL 307, Wolf Fire Department, testing 1, 2,
1: yeah, three.
0: 3, 4, 5. Time is 13:01. Company's on the air.
2: One, you can clear us.
3: I have copy.

0: everyone.
1: Go ahead.
0: I'm pulling on scene at Smith. Who am I meeting?
1: A Chris Borgie.
0: Ten four.

0: 5-2.
1: 5-2.
0: We'll be clear at regional. We'll advise when we're back in the city.
1: That's coffee.

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1: Right.

0: Sir, can you go to headquarters for a walk-in? It's a complainant is the landlord of 2721 Wood. Wants to report that there's people that are doing heroin and leaving needles in his yard.
1: Okay. 41.
0: 41.
1: You get a notice that I have a officer needs assistance on caliber. That was user error.
0: Copy, I'll disregard. Dispatch to 32, I didn't copy your last transmission.
2: You can put me off, please.

0: 32. I'm clear. I'm not walking.
1: You had a call in. Can you repeat?
0: I'm clear for walking.
1: Copy.

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0: 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Somebody that lives on the island wants to talk to an officer.

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2: 14.

This call is going to be at 1071 Hildar Street. If you would speak to a Samantha Darnley. She wants to report an abandoned silver Chevy Impala that's been sitting in front of her residence for a month. So she doesn't know who it belongs to, but thinks it belongs to someone related to a Savannah Grover who resides at 1069 Hildar, who does not live there. Also wanting to report a vehicle belonging to Ms. Grover that has no tags or insurance. It's a burgundy Mazda sedan. She would like to speak to an officer about this.

0: 14, you guys are on scene. Dispatch to 14, you guys are on scene.
1: Affirmative.
0: That's coffee.
2: Spot one on tonight.
0: Coffee.

0: 14, dispatch.
1: 14, go ahead.
0: 28 when you're ready.
1: Go ahead.
0: The West Virginia 318-494 Adams.

0: It's 514. That comes back. No record on 2008 Mazda MV3. Registered to Savannah Glover. 1069 Hildar. Wheeling. Expires 3 of 27.
1: Awesome. 14, I have another one when you're ready.
0: Go ahead.
1: The West Virginia 71 David 22.

0: 14. That's also no record on a 2007 Chevy Impala, registered to Margaret Dolan and June Davis, 900 Grant Avenue, Moundsville, expires 7 of 27.
1: Copy.

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1: 14 to dispatch.
2: Rescue one.
3: Go ahead.
1: A vehicle by VIN when you're ready.
2: Squad one.
3: Go ahead.
2: See, rescue one, squad one.
1: The one Frank, Tom Frank, William, Edward, Victor, 8 Adam, King Adam, 75, 4, 5, 6 at the end of that, I believe.
3: Coffee. Thirty-one. Can you start me my wellness, please? Coffee.

0: 14 to dispatch. Did you get anything back on that VIN?
1: Not yet. It takes a minute. I ran it. No state listed. Something is popping up now. Let me...
0: Thank you.

0: It looks like it's coming back to a 2010 Ford F-150 black in color, registered to a Sherman Williamson Jr. out of Belmont, Ohio, expired 6/14 of 26.
1: Copied. I'm going to be putting a notice on that one. What was the license supposed to be on that one?
0: That was supposed to be Kilo Tango Romeo 8131, Ohio.
2: Copy, thanks.

0: 14 dispatch.
1: 14, go ahead.
0: Can you try to run a Pennsylvania temp tag? It's going to be 4274694.

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1: Go ahead.
0: That's coming back, no records found.
2: Yeah,

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1: Coffee.

0: Dispatch 14, that comes back to a 2008 Saturn registered to Chester Solstice out of Mount Pleasant, PA. It is showing expiration of 4/30/2025.
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0: 401 to 501. Forty-one to 51. Are you hearing or seeing anything back there?
1: To repeat.
0: Any movement or anything back there? We're not really coming up with anything in the front.
1: Yeah, I was hearing some talking and moving around, but I think it was the neighbor.

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1: Go ahead.
0: Right along, man.
1: Thank you.

0: Here you go.
1: Just before the 16th Street. It's West Virginia 93457 1 Alpha.

0: 5231. We have a correction 52 and 41. We have a vehicle accident at 120 Zane Street in front of Kentucky Fried Chicken. Two vehicles, no injuries. They're in the roadway.
1: Pretty two copies.
2: 41, thank you.
1: 41 disregard.
2: 10-4.

0: I close at 14.
1: Go ahead.
0: Yeah, that you put it, well, he called it a sticker. I don't know if you put a sticker on there or a ticket. But Heldor, I guess, wants to talk to you if you go back up there.
2: 10-4. Yeah, it was a 5-day notice. I'll head back up.
0: All right, thanks.
3: Dispatch to 14, do you want me to reopen the cab?
2: Yeah, that's affirmative.

0: to such 280.
1: Go ahead.
0: See, that sleep's not coming back.
1: Thank you.

Okay, she is showing a want out of Tennessee, but it's no extradition and state pickup only. It's going to be for probation violation, traffic offense, also the surrounding counties in Tennessee only. Her license is showing suspended. However, on her OLN, it says licensed in another state. That's the status.

0: 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I got a 58-year-old male that's passed out, is pale, very sweating, turning gray. 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
2: 204.
0: That's affirmative. Rescue 1, you can clear.
1: 10-7, Sigma. I would
3: eat. Proceed. Rescue 1 is clear.
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2: 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Have a great evening.
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0: Todd, you might want to take one of your guys and start heading to the hospital. We're already back in North Wheeling. We'll head that way. 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It's up to you.
1: That's copied, Brandon just wanted an extra set of hands. We're just taking the hospital. Head this way, though.
0: Rescue 1 dispatch, we are heading towards
2: Coffee, Rescue 1, Mac Morales.

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0: don't know if you got a report about a road hazard between the Ogilvie exit and the hospital exit going eastbound on 70. There was a bunch of ceramic tiles, I guess, that were dropped and broken on the interstate. If you have the tunnels, check on that, please.
1: That's copy. Eastbound between Ogilvie exit and Wheeling Hospital.
0: 10-4.

0: 14, I'm clear from Hildar.
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0: at 62 on 15th Street. It's going to be for apartment number 3.
1: And your name?
0: There's a Brandy Galantine from Goliath Realty that's going to be there any moment in a black Nissan Rogue. She needs assistance with removing some squatters that are in the building.
1: 5-2. We'll go to that as well.
0: Copy.
2: 41. We'll head there as well. Just a heads up to you guys. We are coming from the Jason's Crossing area.

0: 31, I'm pulling off you.
1: 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Okay.

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0: Can you check the warrants on name and date of birth?
1: Go ahead.
0: It's going to be Alec McKinley, 11-06-95.

Hey, I did get a out of Ohio, St. Clairsville, for a parole violation. It does say full extradition for Alexander Michael McKinley. Do you want me to send a confirmation request?

0: 32, got a welfare check on Wood Street. Caller states between 28th and 29th on Wood Street. There's a subject in a silver Dodge pickup. Been there for a while. Caller's can't tell if he's sleeping or what's going on. Thought he should be checked on.
1: Okay, you said between 28th and 29th Wood?
0: Yes, between 28th and 29th on Wood Street.
1: Okay.

0: Did you put a call into the state about that debris on the roadway? I'm getting several calls that there's people with flat tires sitting over by Fioretti's.
1: Yes, we already notified Department of Highways.
2: Rebecca, you can disregard that. We're going to clear this one.
1: 10-4.
2: You want to come back in? These apartments are bigger than I thought.

0: Hey, we just got a call by a passerby stating that down by West Virginia Northern, down by the Gory Lofts on 16th Street, there was a tan SUV, small, that was going the wrong way. Has something to do with a possible stolen bicycle. It's a white with a dark short beard and dark hair with glasses. He said now there's two people that look like they're about to fight, but he is no longer in the area to see.
1: Okay. 14 copied.

0: Patu.
1: Patu.
0: Is there a response from Ohio yet?
2: Squatchy's in.
3: Squat.
1: That's negative. This once is out of Ohio, of the Department of Rehab and Corrections, and it states pickup radius Ohio only, even though at the top it says full extradition.
0: 10-4 copy.
4: 5-1 on 12, I'll see.

0: Sir, I know you're on this Vori Loft, but we're getting a ton of phone calls about the I-70 westbound debris. Should I send somebody out there?
1: Where is it at? I'll try to get it.
0: It's between the Ogilvy exit and Wheeling Hospital exit on 70 eastbound.
1: Okay. I'll head up there.
0: That's all.
2: To the dispatch, you can disregard. There's a tow company cleaning that up right now.
0: That's coffee.

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1: Password, Petropolis Towers, West Virginia 548-429 Alpha.
0: Echo.

0: I'm on 16th Street, just getting off Route 2 South. It's a pickup truck disabled here. Claims they've called Ace Garage through AAA some time ago. Could you check with Ace and see if they're around here?
1: Copy. Stand by.
0: It's a maroon-colored Chevrolet pickup.

0: It says car one.
1: Come on, go ahead.
0: They said the ace is going to be there within a minute or two.
1: 10-4, they're arriving now. Thank you.
0: Dispatch to 51 and 32.
2: Good.

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1: Unit 30 on the air for an event.
2: South Front Street. Caller stating that she can hear a female screaming, "Get your hands off me." Walking towards the suspension bridge, but no further description.
3: Okay.

0: 32 all head towards the downtown side of the Spencer Bridge.
1: That's copy. Dispatch to 5-2. We did get a response. It says that they are not going to extradite out of Ohio.
2: 10-4.
1: Dispatch to 80.
3: Yeah,
1: this OLN is showing a valid for McCarthy.

0: 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That was it.
1: See a couple people going over the bridge now.

0: 32, are you still on the other side of the bridge?
1: Yep.
0: Okay, stay there for a second.
1: Devil.
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0: 11 on here.

0: we have a vehicle accident. They're sitting in front of 410 Washington Avenue. The caller said there's no injuries. It happened on Mount O'Shaughnell Road. It's a black Honda Pilot versus a white Ford Taurus.
1: We

0: Just a heads up to you guys, these two might run out through the front. There's still a female inside the apartment.
1: Can you repeat that, Dean? Please.

0: there's someone inside of the apartment. She knocked and made contact, but the person is knocking to the door. I talked to LT, and he said we're going to have to guide him to go to the magistrate, but just giving you guys a heads up in case someone first through the front door.
1: Ten four.
0: I have contact with someone in the back.
1: 10-4, we'll come around.

0: 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Is it Austin?
1: Yeah, Austin was coming to the house, and then he veered off when he saw me.
0: Okay, just want to make sure he wasn't trying to escape from you.

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0: First one is going to be Emma Wilson, 928-04. Second one is going to be Keith Smith, 04047.
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0: It's best to do 5-1. There is a walk-in at headquarters for a theft report from Warwood. Can you take that call?
1: Yeah.
2: 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Tac 3.
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3: Okay, Emma Wilson is valid, no NCIC. I'll work on the other two.
1: Of course.

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1: Yes.
0: Hey, Tawana, can you spell her last name?
2: Charlie, Alpha, November, Tango, Romeo, Echo, Luna, 828 of 86 on her.

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0: Chief Smith has a valid non-driver ID, no NCIC. I'm not getting anything back on Tawana out of the tri-state. Is there another state that she could be in?
1: That's negative. They just ran her the other day. She should be good. I appreciate you looking.
0: Do you want me to check with headquarters for local and state?
1: Go ahead.
4: Headquarters, copy those names direct. I have a City KBS for Cantrell. It has a bond. I'm still checking other states. They're clear locals.
1: Oh boy.
0: Dispatch the 32.
1: Good.

0: This is going to be on North 5th Street, Hazlett Avenue. Caller was an Amanda Grawl. She wants to report vandalism. She said three guys trying to take a city e-bike apart.
1: Okay. You said North 5th?
0: North 5th Street, Hazlett Avenue.
2: Bruce 241. Okay. Those other subjects are negative state and locals. It's just the city KPS for Cantrell.
3: 12-2.
4: 10-4, and you said it has a cash bond on it?
2: That's affirmative.
4: Somewhere.
5: Go ahead, engine 11.
4: What's the dollar amount on the bond?
6: We're going to need several sheets in the car in here.
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2: 41. That's going to be $2,000.
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1: Your number is 57867, repeating 57867.
2: Thank you.
3: Well, 41, we're going to have one female in custody.
1: One female in custody.

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1: 5-2.
0: Going to be transporting one male to regional.
1: That's copy.

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1: 1.
0: I'm going to be transporting one female back to headquarters. Starting mileage is 47852.
1: Okay.

0: 31. 31? Just be advised, I'm going to be sitting on this residence waiting for a search warrant paperwork to be signed. That's copy.
1: We're going to be at headquarters. Heading mileage is 47853.
0: That's copy.

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0: The caller did not advise that she wanted to speak to officers.
1: It's not a bird scooter. It's very similar. I'll be clear.
0: Copy.

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1: Rescue one on scene. 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

0: This is going to be at Family Dollar, 2400 Chaplin Street. 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
0: I will be on the air at West Vancouver Arena for an event.
1: Okay, 52, on the air. At West Vancouver for the event.

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1: Go ahead, Rescue 1.
2: Yes, ma'am. This alarm's going off again at 940 Market Street. We are going to go in and mitigate the issue. The call probably should come in again here. We can handle.
1: Okay. Do you want a new CAD or the same CAD?
2: Leave it as the same CAD, please. Thank you.
1: 10-4.

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1: Rescue 1, go ahead.
0: Just to advise, the alarm company did call in about the alarm.
1: Percy, thank you, ma'am.
2: Hey.
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This is going to be at 211 Edgington Lane. We had a text to 911. The caller said, please pick up my boyfriend. He is screaming and scaring the kids. They were driving home at the time of the text. They look like they're there now. The caller wasn't texting back, so there's no further information.

0: dispatch to units responding. We did get another text back. It said, caller says she's home now, and the male's name is Luke Cantor, and there are also two small children at the house. Also, there was a notice in the CAD that said a Bruce Bitzer possesses firearms. This was at 3-7 of 24. Also said had a PO on him for making threats to ex-wife and has made threats to law enforcement. I don't know if this is still valid.
1: We got it.
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1: Five one, you have traffic.
0: Hey, affirmative. Can you attach me to the Alpha Shift cab for the arrest? I'll be transporting. I'll advise when I report.
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1: 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Dispatch to Charlie 52 and 53.
0: 5-2.
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0: This is going to be a welfare check, 145 North 20th Street. The caller is a Toni Taylor. She's currently in Tennessee. She wants her 4-year-old son, Axel Taylor, checked on. The stepmother is a Lacey DeMoss. Apparently doesn't let the child talk to the mother in over 2 weeks. They're located in apartment number 1.
1: 5-2, I'll handle.
0: 5-2, we'll handle.
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0: but leave us on this CAD. We're going to be applying for reserve warrant for the 55th on the street.
1: Coffee, you're keeping you on the CAD.
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0: Attention, engine 11, squad 2, medical emergency at 107 Harding Avenue, 86-year-old male. Catheter quit working, lots of pain. Time is 18:24 hours. TAC 3, TAC.
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1: Go ahead.
0: Just be advised, the realtor's back and they are securing the other apartments. They will leave that one and the front door open until you can get here.
1: 10-4. I'm working on a probable cause statement now.
0: Copy.

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1: Eu acho, engenheiro.
0: This is 12. I'm on a traffic stop, 7th Street with Ohio, Henry X-ray Nora 6649.
1: That's called the pool.

This is going to be at 2401 Wood Street. You can speak with Adam Alchi. He's saying that the neighborhood kids assaulted his son, who is 8 years old. It is another 8-year-old and a 10-year-old that gang up on him. It's been happening. It happened a few minutes ago. They live about a block away. I guess it's an ongoing issue.

0: She's been dropped off. I'll be clear. Also, I did get flagged down about someone supposed to be in the middle of the road on Big Grave Creek Road. If you want to just let Marshall County know.
1: Big Grave Creek Road?
0: Yeah, they flagged me down as I was leaving the jail.

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He is conscious. Township 903, use TAC Channel 3, TAC 3.

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0: What's that call if they're ready?

0: 42, that call is an individual that was walking towards the Amigos, white male, tattoos on his neck, wearing all black, being ignorant towards people. Just wanted he moved along what he was already moving along. If you can just check the area in your travels.
1: 10-4. I'll be out that mail across from Armory Drive.
0: Copy. Forty-two and ready.
1: Forty-seven, West Virginia.
2: Sorry, buddy.
1: India 250487. Check 29, please.
0: Copy. 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
0: If you could go to the Winter Freeze, 35 on 16th Street, subjects in the parking lot refusing to leave.
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0: 92. Who's refusing to leave?
1: They just said a group of individuals in the parking lot.
0: So one subject out here, they need to come out and meet us, so I'll be on scene.
1: Copy.
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1: Copy. He's with 4-2 at Mount Shawnel. Dispatch to 4-2.
0: Good.
1: Your 27 was for Scott Stump, correct?
0: April.

0: He is valid ID negative through NCIC by base ID and name and date of birth. He does have a 9 to 4 KPS Monday through Friday in the system, negative on locals.
1: Definitely.

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1: Good.
0: That apparent resident in the bottom apartment is not home.
1: 10-4. They're going to have to do what they need to do on their end. I'm going to go meet with an extra partner here, staying to get the third warrant time.
0: Coffee.
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0: 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What's my CAD number?
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2: 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I'll be 10-8.
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0: 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Squad 1 and Ninja 4 are going to be clear with patient refusal.
1: Squad 1 and Ninja 4, clear patient refusal.

0: 12 dispatch.
1: 12 and ready.
0: I have a traffic stop on Lava Avenue just before the entrance to Hildar with West Virginia 1, Tom William 481.

0: The paperwork's been dropped off. I'll be clear.
1: 10-4.
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1: Go ahead, sir.
0: Search warrant is signed. I need to go get some stuff to collect evidence and go get my trainee, and I'll be up.
1: 10-4.

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1: Ranger to Darty.
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1: I'm coming over to you. Be ready to get some materials to collect evidence and to head back over.
0: I'll be waiting for you.
3: Squad 1 dispatch.
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